0: me something off the air, and I was like, I forget about that. Following Jesus would have been way weirder than we think.
1: Yeah, as a disciple, you have no idea what's happening. You have no bigger context like we do.
0: No,
1: when we
0: read. There's no precedent for
1: this. So every morning it's like, okay, I guess I'll follow him again, but you don't know what is happening
0: here.
1: What are
0: we doing today?
1: Yeah.
0: Okay. But I thought,
1: right.
0: And now...
1: And why again?
0: Y'all wake up like, okay.
1: All right.
0: We don't know, but let's just keep following him.
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2: 160,000 kids a day stay home from school because of bullying. These kids usually give in easily to the aggressor's demands, have low self-esteem, project an air of indifference to verbal abuse. 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Now, if our son or daughter fits this mold, we need to give them some tools to help. Train them to be more assertive. Practice responses that project confidence and calm, not emotional outbursts. Give them verbal responses that can end the attack rather than perpetuate it. Bottom line, though, get the school involved. Most of them are willing to help.
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12: Big storm systems heading in for a while. We have high pressure set up

0: 50s for the overnight low. We'll get sunshine all day on Saturday and topping out at about 80. Few clouds on Saturday night and then sunny on Sunday, mid-80s. I'm meteorologist Steve Hamilton.
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1: It really is hard not knowing the big picture. We were just talking about this. The guys who followed Jesus originally, and the women, too, that were followers of his, mm-hmm. and devotees, like, they didn't know what was going on.
0: Right.

0: I look at him the way God sees him. And there's a love, there's a passion, there's a calling that helping my neighbor, it brings fulfillment to my life.
1: And learning to see people the way God sees them has made all the difference for Carlos.
0: After we were injured, and I say we because it wasn't just me, it was my wife, it was my family, the people that love me. We began to share with others our experience. 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
1: No matter what you have been through, God is able to use you and your experiences to make a positive difference in people's lives. Need some encouragement in your own journey? 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
2: I have two little kids. 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It's just a beautiful thing. There's nothing that I want for my kids.
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1: What's up? My name is Brant. Very hip and cool radio show you're listening to right now. Guy talks really cool, really fast, all that sort of stuff, and all that blah, blah, blah.
0: But then,
2: we have breaking animal news breaking into our highly rated program.
0: And here, I haven't seen the ratings, have you?
2: Here's the breaking animal news. There's something remarkable about ants that people don't even realize, and they just found out.
0: Okay.
2: There are ants.

0: It's Brant and Sherry on the river.
1: Speaking of news headlines, we just had breaking animal news. I laugh about this kind of stuff, but you know, like, who decides what the news is? Mm-hmm. Well, there's somebody who went to school. I got my degree in journalism. Mm-hmm. Here's what the real news is. But I wonder, like, and this may sound really strange to you, but you're probably used to it if you've been listening to the show for a little bit. But I wonder, like, what would headlines be in the kingdom of God right now? Like, simultaneous with the stuff that we see that we think is important.
0: Would it be the same headline? Would it be the same headline?
1: I don't know. I think it'd be different.
0: I think so, too.
1: It'd be different. It'd be stuff that we would consider, well, that's not newsworthy. That's not a big deal. But apparently God thinks it's a big deal.
0: Mm-hmm.
1: I wrote down some possible headlines. Hansen, that's me, actually generous with time, welcomes neighbor. That might be a headline.
0: Okay. I'd read that story.
1: Maybe. Producer Sherry actually refrains from making smart comment.
0: Another story. That's good. Yeah, that's a...
1: No. Put this, Hansen actually pauses to pray, recognizes it's not all about him. That would be a headline.
0: Hmm.
1: Hansen listens to person instead of thinking what to say next.
0: Mm.
1: That would be a headline. Mm-hmm. Apparently significant things to God aren't that significant to us that they'll break through in the news, but he operates a different way. Like, so what's important in your life today may not make the big headlines, but it's still a big deal.
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4: The Bible says, "He who has ears to hear, let him hear."
5: 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Speak up! I can't hear you!
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4: When I was 35, I started losing my hearing in one ear. Then, after wearing a hearing aid for well over a decade, surgery restored my hearing. On many occasions, Jesus said, "If anyone has ears to hear, let him hear." Most people heard what he was saying, but they didn't really understand. After surgery, I discovered lots of things.

0: that I never heard before. What about you? What is it that's really preventing you from hearing Jesus? Maybe surgery is in order. God, humble my heart to what I have not been hearing. Give me ears to hear. For Family Life Blended, I'm Ron Deal.
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4: Big storm systems heading in for a while. We have high pressure set up over our area, so the weekend looks good. Clear and low 50s for the overnight low. We'll get sunshine all day on Saturday and topping out at about 80. Few clouds on Saturday night and then sunny on Sunday, mid-80s. I'm meteorologist Steve Hamilton.
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0: 50s for the overnight low. We'll get sunshine all day on Saturday and topping out at about 80. A few clouds on Saturday night and then sunny on Sunday, mid-80s. I'm meteorologist Steve Hamilton.
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0: Doing this, I have to be four people. I gotta be four of them.
1: Mm-hmm.
0: It's easy to be like, oh, these people, can you believe it's so messed up? And you know, the problem these days, I'm like, damn, I have to be four of them. In fact, it's wild because in the Bible, the Israelites were taken away and they're in exile and mm-hmm. they're living with these people that have completely different religious beliefs and they're outnumbered and they're held captive and God still wanted them to be four.

0: There's mission that happens, like purpose, and it's so much healthier to view people that way. Like I'm for them.
1: At the river, the songs and stories are uplifting and encouraging.
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5: 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Now that's a long way from the fishing boats on the Sea of Galilee. Yet whether managing a superyacht or mending fishing nets, the financial lessons remain the same.

0: God is less concerned with the size of the vessel than with the faithfulness of the person serving aboard it. Jesus told his disciples in Luke 16:10, "Whoever can be trusted with very little can also be trusted with much." 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
1: So here's a stat that might surprise you. I don't know. Nearly half the people who have credit cards are carrying around debt on those cards, so the interest just keeps building. And if that's you, you obviously have a lot of company, but man, it sure feels good to reverse all of that and get out of debt. It's a big part of living in peace, honestly. This is why we tell you about Trinity Debt Management. They are such a big help to people. You can call them, talk to one of their certified counselors. 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They are here to help you. 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They can save you so much money and take years off the time it takes to get out of debt. So if this is weighing on you, here you go. Just take the first step. It feels great. If it isn't you, but you know somebody who's dealing with this, please let them know about

August 31st, and right now you can make your gift have double the impact when you get in on the Kickstart match. 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
2: 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And I just love you guys.
1: Uplifting and encouraging. The River.
3: Sometimes I feel like I just keep pretending, and I'm slowly going out of my mind.

0: It's Brant and Sherry on the river.
1: It is time for Brant's Three Things.
0: Oh, we haven't done this for a while.
1: It has been a while. I think it's because I lost the fanfare, but I found it. There
0: Yay.
1: It is. There's the fanfare.
0: That's it.
1: I found it. It's back.
0: Oh. Don't try.
1: Okay.
0: Because you still have to be able to talk. You don't want to try to hit that note.
1: When we go off the air, I'll do it.
0: Okay.
1: But I will hit the note.
0: I believe you.
1: Today, three things that are so good but wildly rare.
0: Okay.
1: Wildly rare in our culture, but so good.
0: Mm-hmm.
1: So good. And I'll start with this. Contentment.
0: Mm-hmm.
1: So weird because how often does that really get talked about? I mean, our system is somewhat predicated. I mean, I like the system a lot, but it's got its problems. And one of them is that it's predicated on, no, you need a new, updated
0: thing. Yeah, I was going to say that the culture really goes towards not being content.
1: Totally.
0: More. You need more of this, more of that.
1: Always.

0: from the relaxed routine
1: to abject chaos.
0: Well, how do you describe back to school?
1: Stay encouraged no matter what your adjective of choice.
0: The river.

0: praying.
1: We're Brant and Sherry on Uplifting and Encouraging the River.
2: Things that you just don't see that often that are really awesome. Like rarely seen in the wild. Gratitude.
3: Yeah.
2: We were talking about this yesterday on the podcast part, mm-hmm. but we talked about being incorrigibly thankful.
3: Mm-hmm.
2: Like, because the culture doesn't foster that at all. So you have to fight that.
3: You'll be fighting against the grain, but yeah, it's beautiful. Totally. It's beautiful.
2: People tell you not to be thankful, mm-hmm. but this, it's so freeing, and it brings you peace when you can thank mm-hmm. God for the many, many things. It's actually you becoming aware of the things to be grateful for. It reminds you of God's goodness. So that means the stuff that you're worried about now mm-hmm. gets put up against that, and you see his goodness again. But man, gratitude is awesome. Don't stop.
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5: 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The River.
6: Joshua 1:8 says, "This book of the law shall not depart.

0: Joshua 1:8 says, "This book of the law shall not depart from your mouth. You shall meditate on it day and night, and be careful to do according to all that is written in it, and in your way will be prosperous, and everything you do will have success."
1: This is Focus on the Family Minute with Russ Crossan, talking about how most people have the wrong idea of success and how they should actually define it.
0: So, Jim, I used to read that and think, Joshua 1:8, I'm going to have money. But read it more slowly. What's the Bible say? Love your wife as Christ loved the church. You're successful. Deuteronomy 8, train up your kids. It says, do according to what's written in here, and then you're successful. So true success has nothing to do with money. It has to do with doing what the Bible says, which is love my wife, train up my children the way they should go, work heartily for my employer, Colossians 3:23. And so we have bought the wrong definition of success, which has really exacerbated the problem of balance.
1: More from Russ Crossan on what true success is and what the Bible says about it at familyminute.org.
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6: Big storm systems heading in for a while. We have high pressure set up over our area, so the weekend looks good. Clear and low 50s for the overnight low. We'll get sunshine all day on Saturday and topping out at about 80. Few clouds on Saturday night and then sunny on Sunday, mid-80s. I'm meteorologist Steve Hamilton.
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1: Thanks so much for being here listening to Ohio's Home for Jesus Music. Hey, I want to let you ladies know about our Ladies River Night that's happening on the 23rd up in Worcester and the 24th at Ohio Christian University in Chillicothe. It's going to be a great night for you to just get poured back into. I know you do a lot for so many other people. Sometimes you forget to fill up your own cup. So this is going to be a great night. Natalie Lane and Tasha Layton will both be there to encourage you. You can find out more information when you text the ladies to 800-609-1049.
2: A Chinese philosopher who lived three centuries before the time of Christ made a wise observation about great men. He said, "The great man is he who has not lost the heart of a child." A few hundred years later, Jesus provided more clarity on the subject of childlikeness. Jesus said that whoever does not receive the kingdom of God as a little child will never enter it. How do children receive gifts? With

0: of childlikeness. Jesus said that whoever does not receive the kingdom of God as a little child will never enter it. How do children receive gifts? With joy and eagerness, with innocence, and without a shred of suspicion. Little kids are so grateful and exuberant and appreciative, and every Christian should receive God's gifts the same way, with open and honest hands. This is David Jeremiah, encouraging you to get on the road to new life. 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

0: honored to be with you on this really early Saturday morning, but I want to let you know, if you're like me, every once in a while you feel stuck. You know that God is calling you for a purpose. You know God has a purpose for your life. But sometimes you're like, okay, but what is it, God? What do you want me to do? And I just want you to know that you're not a bad person. You're not forgotten by God. You're not doubting God. You're sometimes just like, what's next? 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

0: New one by Emerson Day, No Smoke, right here on the river. 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
2: 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The key is to simply use each learning style to memorize the verse together.

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1: What makes your pet special? I know you are probably thinking of a million things, but what if it had 29 toes? That is the case for David. He lives in Wisconsin. He has a Maine Coon, which is apparently like a very close descendant, I'm going to get it wrong, with like a big cat. But he has 29 toes, not David, the cat, Maine Coon, has 29 toes, which I think makes this pet very, very special. And my question is, like, I know cats have 9 lives. I've never had a cat, but does he get extra lives because he has that many toes, or less lives because he's been blessed with so many toes? What are your thoughts? I'd love to hear from you.
2: I'm Bryce Johnson with this Unpacking It Sports and Faith Minute. Dallas Cowboys owner Jerry Jones once commented that he would be willing to pay an obscene amount if he could guarantee that his team would win the Super Bowl. Jones, speaking about winning a significant prize in football, reminds me of a much greater prize. In Matthew, Jesus describes the remarkable value of

Jesus describes the remarkable value of God's kingdom, saying, "The kingdom of heaven is like treasure hidden in a field. When a man found it, he hid it again, and then in his joy, went and sold all he had and bought the field." Again, the kingdom of heaven is like a merchant looking for fine pearls. When he found one of great value, he went away and sold everything he had and bought it. Today, let's ask ourselves, do we value the kingdom of heaven as much as some value a Super Bowl? And are we willing to give up whatever it takes to experience the fullness of joy and peace

0: found in Christ. I'm Bryce Johnson, and you can unpack that. 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
3: 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And I have made bad choices, whether it was telling a lie or stealing. 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

0: When was the last time you had a fender bender? This is Today's Single Christian, and I'm Lena Abijamra. When it comes to my car, it's been a hard year. She's gotten a few bangs and none unnoticeable. First, there was the lady in the roundabout who didn't see me cut in front of her. Then there was the garage door that didn't move for my side mirror. And that's just two of the dents that I've suffered. 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But when it comes to the dents in our souls, Christ's blood can and does cover them. 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His love is what we need to hide the dents that we've suffered. 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

0: guy in seat 12B. I'm Cindy Tang with Moving Moments. The big burly guy sat right next to me on a long flight, and boy, did we have a great conversation. He played for the NFL. Now, sometimes we judge people by their looks or what they do for a living, but what struck me wasn't his status as a professional football player, but his character. You know, God does not care about our status either. He looks at our hearts, according to 1 Samuel 16, verse 7. That's what he did with David before he was chosen as king of Israel. And that's a lesson for all of us, because every person we meet is someone created by God, and God loves them deeply. So today, look past the looks and the labels. Get to know the person and what's inside their heart. To listen to more encouraging stories like this one, go to movingmoments.org. I'm Cindy Tang with Moving Moments. Now it's your time to make a move.
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0: 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God is with you as you are going.
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4: Every person that has been born into this world has a fallen nature. Yeah, there is good inside of us because we're made in the image of God, but there's also a broken part of us. There is an evil part of us. There's a sin nature inside of us that all of us are born into. And when given enough rain, when we grow up, that sin nature will manifest itself. Theologians call it the depravity of man, that we are utterly broken. 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Adam did not have the sin nature, but he fell and then got the sin nature. Thousands of years later, there was another man that was born without the sin nature. His name is Jesus.
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0: When I was 35, I started losing my hearing in one ear. 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Most people heard what he was saying, but they didn't really understand. 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What about you? What is it that's really preventing you from hearing Jesus? Maybe surgery is in order. God, humble my heart to what I have not been hearing. Give me ears to hear. For Family Life Blended, I'm Ron Deal.
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5: 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The good news is that God's provided the ultimate GPS system for your soul. When Adam and Eve

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4: The River Weather.
5: A gorgeous Saturday with abundant sunshine. The high today in the lower 80s. A light southeast wind. Mostly clear to partly cloudy tonight. Lows in the lower 60s. Mostly sunny and a few degrees warmer Sunday. Highs in the mid 80s. Increasing clouds tomorrow night, lows in the upper 60s. I'm meteorologist Matthew Harding.
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0: 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All right, we'll keep diving deep in the River Morning Show. More with Jay King. The
1: river. 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Hi, I'm Mark Gregston with Parenting Today's Teens. Generally speaking, today's generation of young adults are some of the most entitled and irresponsible people on the planet. They stay immature long into their 20s, and they basically refuse to grow up. Well, as long as parents

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1: Hey, this is Brant, and summer is supposed to be a season of laughter. Kids running through sprinklers and riding bikes and stuff, but for many kids born with treatable disabilities, summer is just another season of suffering, honestly. A little girl with twisted legs just watches from the sidelines because she can't run, or a boy with severely deformed hands hides them from others because he's tired of the stares and the shame and the ridicule. This is not a sad story, though, ultimately, because at Cure International Children's Hospitals, everything can change. A surgery can help a child walk or use their hands or play with friends, go to school. Every child and family who comes to Cure also hears about Jesus, the one who changes everything. And this summer, you can help provide that kind of healing and hope. In fact, for just 19

0: perfectly.
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0: He saved a mess like me.
1: I saw this picture of you and your daughter on that first day of a kindergarten, and you had mentioned in the caption trying to make memories that you don't have. I want to champion that and champion you on that, because that's chain-breaking stuff. That's really important. And from a dad to a dad, like, we need more good dads. So thank you for being that for your kids. But
2: yeah, man, I didn't have a father present in my home my entire life. Like, I don't have memory of my dad being in our home. I played music with him week to week. I was a drummer and am a drummer. And growing up in my church, he was the organist and choir director, music director. He led worship, but I don't have a relationship. Like, I don't know him. Mm-hmm. I don't know what makes him tick. I don't have the history of him walking me into school or going school shopping with me or being at my games, my basketball, football games, or any of my musical outings or anything like that growing up, unless it was at the church that he just so happened to be at. So with that in mind, as you can imagine, it creates an emotional gap. It creates a confusion in a child.

0: expectations. Now, that's a long way from the fishing boats on the Sea of Galilee. Yet whether managing a superyacht or mending fishing nets, the financial lessons remain the same. God is less concerned with the size of the vessel than with the faithfulness of the person serving aboard it. Jesus told his disciples in Luke 16:10, "Whoever can be trusted with very little can also be trusted with much." 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

0: believe it. 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

0: 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It's your outreach. 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And that show is this Saturday. All right, so stop that infernal music. Okay, so here we go. This is how you get involved and share the good news of Jesus and get yourself into that show. 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
1: Joshua 1:8 says, "This book of the law shall not depart from your mouth. You shall meditate on it day and night, and be careful to according to all that is written in it, and in your way will be prosperous, and everything you do will have success."
2: This is Focus on the Family Minute with Russ Crossan, talking about how most people have the wrong idea of success and how they should actually define it.
1: So, Jim, I used to read that and think, Joshua 1:8, I'm going to have money. But read it more slowly. What's the Bible say? Love your wife as Christ loved the church. You're successful. Deuteronomy 8, train up your kids. It says, do according to what's written in here, and then you're successful. So true success has nothing to do with money. It has to do with doing what the Bible says, which is love my wife, train up my children the way they should go, work hardly for my employer, Colossians 3:23. And so we have bought the wrong definition of success, which has really exacerbated the problem of balance.
2: More from Russ Crossan on what true success is and what the Bible says about it at familyminute.org.
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4: Hey ladies, do you know what your husband's number one need is? 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Ephesians 5:33 says, "And let the wife see to it that she respect her husband." 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The Bible tells wives in 1 Peter chapter 3 that they can win a wayward husband without nagging or badgering or belittling or preaching. All a wife has to do is start respecting him, to start building him up and not tearing him down. Husbands respond to genuine respect, just as wives respond to genuine love. Try it and see. It's by doing what God says to do that we find real hope.
3: Find real hope in Jesus Christ. 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
2: Gorgeous Saturday with abundant sunshine, the high today in the lower 80s, a light southeast wind. Mostly clear to partly cloudy tonight, lows in the lower 60s. Mostly sunny and a few degrees warmer Sunday, highs in the mid 80s. Increasing clouds tomorrow night, lows in the upper 60s. I'm meteorologist Matthew Harding.
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4: Hey, this is Brand, and summer is supposed to be a season of laughter. Kids running through sprinklers and riding bikes and stuff, but for many kids born with treatable disabilities, summer is just another season of suffering, honestly. A little girl with twisted legs just watches from the sidelines because she can't run, or a boy with severely deformed hands hides them from others because he's tired of the stares and the shame and the ridicule. This is not a sad story, though.

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2: 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And I just love you guys.
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0: Deal. But that's not a great answer on the fun way to get your pet to do something. So it's up to you. What's a great command you use to get your dog, your cat, whatever, to do something? 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Margie said, my dog is a toy pig that oinks. We've used that noise she loves to get her to do things. Also, she'll step on it when we say the command. The pig says, she'll go find it and step on it. That's good. Tracy said, our lab loves rolling in the grass on our lawn, but my husband's allergies don't love it when she comes inside after that. So a few years ago, I started to sing Shake It Off from Taylor Swift when she'd be at the door, and she'd wiggle around and we'd brush off her coat. And now, as soon as I start singing it, she does a good body shake to clear off the grass, and it's really helpful after baths and after the beach. At last, Ellen said, my dog barks to what does the dog say? And she also, this is my favorite, she backs up if I go beep, beep, like a truck. The dog just backs up. If you've got a great command for your pet, you can share it. Call or text 800-609-1049. And we're still hanging out with Jay King, river artist and morning show guest co-host here on the River Morning Show.
1: The importance of rest started with creation. On the seventh day, God rested. He didn't have to, but he did as an example to us. 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We're not talking about sleep. 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What's totally natural has become unnatural, and we can feel guiltier for seeking moments of solitude, but we shouldn't. 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
7: Gorgeous Saturday with abundant sunshine, the high today in the lower 80s, a light southeast wind. Mostly clear to partly cloudy tonight, lows in the lower 60s. Mostly sunny and a few degrees warmer Sunday, highs in the mid 80s. Increasing clouds tomorrow night, lows in the upper 60s. I'm meteorologist Matthew Harding.
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0: This is the River Morning Show. I'm Josh. Hannah's on maternity leave, so producer Mike is still here learning how to be an Ohioan. Okay, what's the latest you have seen or experienced?
1: I was up in the Akron area for a wedding over the weekend, and my friends from Akron, like they just recently moved up there, had been telling me about this restaurant I needed to go to.
0: Okay.
1: It's called Mike's Place, so fitting name for me.
0: Well, yeah, that's shiny. I'm busy waiting to hear what happened, and it's like,

0: him and his family through this life-changing experience.
1: Taking care of others to me today means, wow, I have one hand, but I'm touching more people than when I had two. I don't have feet, but I'm leaving more footprints than when I had feet. Because all I need to touch someone, to take care of someone, is heart and faith. So when I can see the person that's next to me the way God sees him, I can take care of him. Because I don't look at him or her as a competition or bigger. I look at him the way God sees him. And there's a love, there's a passion, there's a calling that helping my neighbor, it brings fulfillment to my life.
0: And learning to see people the way God sees them has made all the difference for Carlos.
1: After we were injured, and I say we because it wasn't just me, it was my wife, it was my family, the people that love me. We began to share with others our experience. And sharing our experience with other people, we realized everybody in the world is hurt. Is it physical or emotional? There's wounds that you can see, and there's others that you cannot see. So through this experience, it just opened our hearts that the more we open our hearts, the more we expose our wounds, the more real we are with people.
0: No matter what you have been through, God is able to use you and your experiences to make a positive difference in people's lives. Need some encouragement in your own journey? Go to crew.org/life.
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2: It always helps me through whatever I'm going through. My grandkids know that when they're in my car, we listen to the river.
1: Uplifting and encouraging, the river.

0: at that point. Just with everything going on in my life, my family, no dad in my life. I was in middle school. If you don't get a hold of me now, I don't know where my life is going to end up. I don't know what's going to happen. So show yourself. An hour later, just kind of caught up in the presence of the Lord. And Eddie James was praying over me. He was holding me in his arms. I don't know how I got up there.
1: Yeah.
0: But he's praying for me on stage. And I remember God gave me so much perspective and so much vision. And he revealed himself in a personal way to me. That would be my testimony story.
1: Wow. That's powerful, yeah. Man. That's powerful.
2: School's in session. The fight is on.
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2: School. For some of us, it can be the most difficult time in our kids' lives. Some love going. Others, well, not so much. Maybe they're young enough where they're saying things like, "Why do I have to go to school anyway?" Which, from our perspective, seems a bit silly. Rather than getting into it with our kids in that moment, wait. Wait until you see them doing something that required them to learn about it in school. Maybe when they try to figure out if they have enough money to buy a candy bar or read words on a computer game. Then say, "I'm so glad you learned that in school, aren't you?" Then point them to Proverbs 18:15. An intelligent heart acquires knowledge.
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3: Gorgeous Saturday with abundant sunshine. The high today in the lower 80s. A light southeast wind. Mostly clear to partly cloudy tonight. Lows in the lower 60s. Mostly sunny and a few degrees warmer Sunday. Highs in the mid 80s. Increasing clouds tomorrow night. Lows in the upper 60s. I'm meteorologist Matthew Harding.
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2: 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They endure stares and stigma. They get made fun of. 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

Okay, from Forrest Frank, it's number 16 on the River Music Team Top 20. My name's Haley. Glad to be with you today as we're counting down the top songs as decided by the River Music Team. It's right there in the name that if you're part of the River Music Team, you're having a direct impact on this countdown every weekend. But more than that, you're shaping the way the river sounds every single day. So thank you for taking the time to take your music surveys that come about twice a month to come from

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8: A gorgeous Saturday with abundant sunshine. The high today in the lower 80s. A light southeast wind. Mostly clear to partly cloudy tonight, lows in the lower 60s. Mostly sunny and a few degrees warmer Sunday, highs in the mid-80s. Increasing clouds tomorrow night, lows in the upper 60s. I'm meteorologist Matthew Harding.
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6: Gorgeous Saturday with abundant sunshine. The high today in the lower 80s. A light southeast wind. Mostly clear to partly cloudy tonight, lows in the lower 60s. Mostly sunny and a few degrees warmer Sunday, highs in the mid-80s. Increasing clouds tomorrow night, lows in the upper 60s. I'm meteorologist Matthew Harding.
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Perfectly. Gotta love Micah Tyler. He's staying at number 3 today with Perfectly. 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It's always free to participate. My name's Haley, and we are so close to finding out who's claiming the top spot today. So

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1: That is week number two for Brandon Lake and Nick Jonas, the author, in the top spot, number one on the River Music Team Top 20. I'm Haley. That is one of my personal favorites right now. But this week, you're actually going to even start hearing a brand new song from Brandon Lake on the River. It's called How Good God Is. And I'm so excited for you to hear it because I think it's going to be impactful for your life, especially if you're facing something difficult right now. So

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0: us has nothing to do with money. It has to do with doing what the Bible says, which is love my wife, train my children the way they should go, work hardly for my employer, Colossians 3:23. And so we have bought the wrong definition of success, which has really exacerbated the problem of balance.
1: More from Russ Crossan on what true success is and what the Bible says about it at familyminute.org.
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5: The River Weather.
6: A gorgeous Saturday with abundant sunshine. The high today in the lower 80s. A light southeast wind.

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1: 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The River.

0: praying.
1: Uplifting and encouraging. The River, I don't know if you saw this yesterday. It was all over my social media feed, so maybe it's on yours too. Toby Max hits Deep Tour. They just announced it yesterday. And there will be a stop in Columbus on February the 18th. Toby Mac, along with, are you ready for this? 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Jeremy Camp, Katie Nicole, and a guy you're probably familiar with, Seth Schleter. 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
8: Gorgeous Saturday with abundant sunshine. The high today in the lower 80s. A light southeast wind. Mostly clear to partly cloudy tonight. Lows in the lower 60s. Mostly sunny and a few degrees warmer Sunday, highs in the mid-80s. Increasing clouds tomorrow night, lows in the upper 60s. I'm meteorologist Matthew Harding.
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0: uplifting, and encouraging the river. We are just around the corner from another Buckeye football season, which means we are just around the corner from the Rivalry Podcast. It is the day of the big game. It's November, but it all starts in August, right, with the first game. And the River's Rivalry Podcast is back. 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
3: 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We have a choice to choose good and evil actions. And I have made bad choices, whether it was telling a lie or stealing, but I also have had the same bad happen to me, someone lying and stealing from me. Hey, this is Debbie Griffith. 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
5: The River Weather.
6: Gorgeous Saturday with abundant sunshine. The high today in the lower 80s. A light southeast wind. Mostly clear to partly cloudy tonight. Lows in the lower 60s. Mostly sunny and a few degrees warmer Sunday. Highs in the mid 80s. Increasing clouds tomorrow night, lows in the upper 60s. I'm meteorologist Matthew Harding.
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0: John Reddick on Uplifting and Encouraging the River tomorrow. If you missed it today, by the way, we do the River Music Team Top 20 twice on the weekend because we know that your weekend is probably just as busy as your week is. We lead busy lives, right? So, River Music Team Top 20, Saturday from 11 to 1. And then tomorrow, if you missed it today, you can catch it from noon till 2 with Haley. It's the top 20 songs on the river as pulled by the River Music Team. 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
4: What's your strategy for overcoming opposition today? I'm Lena Ebijamra, and this is Today's Single Christian. If I've done it once, I've done it a million times. I see an area of need in my life that I cannot overcome, or a prayer I've been asking the Lord a million times about, and in my effort to overcome it, I buckle down and try even harder. I huff and I puff until eventually I find myself both still failing and utterly exhausted. See, the key to overcoming isn't to try harder. It's to adopt a completely new strategy. What you and I need to overcome opposition is a strategy of dependence. It's us humbling ourselves enough to come to God and tell Him that we've done it again and that without Him we're toast. Instead of trying harder, freedom comes to the one who stops trying so hard and starts trying differently. It's depending on the only one who is able to overcome the

0: 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Are you willing to try different? 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
5: A gorgeous Saturday with abundant sunshine. The high today in the lower 80s. A light southeast wind. Mostly clear to partly cloudy tonight, lows in the lower 60s. Mostly sunny and a few degrees warmer Sunday, highs in the mid-80s. Increasing clouds tomorrow night, lows in the upper 60s. I'm meteorologist Matthew Harding.
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2: The guy in seat 12B. I'm Cindy Tang with Moving Moments. The big burly guy sat right next to me on a long flight. And boy, did we have a great conversation. He played for the NFL. Now, sometimes we judge people by their looks or what they do for a living. But what struck me wasn't his status as a professional football player, but his character. You know, God does not care about our status either. He looks at our hearts, according to 1 Samuel 16, verse 7. That's what he did with David before he was chosen as king of Israel. And that's a lesson for all of us, because every person we meet is someone created by God, and God loves them deeply. So today, look past the looks and the labels. Get to know the person and what's inside their heart. To listen to more encouraging stories like this one, go to movingmoments.org. I'm Cindy Tang with Moving Moments. Now it's your time to make a move.
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0: 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And so we have bought the wrong definition of success, which has really exacerbated the problem of balance.
1: More from Russ Crossan on what true success is and what the Bible says about it at FamilyMinute.org.
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1: Hey, this is Brand, and summer is supposed to be a season of laughter. 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
2: 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And I just love you guys.
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1: Uplifting and encouraging the river. We're pretty good at making bucket lists, aren't we? Hey there, my name is Laura Lee. Bucket lists are like places we want to go, things we want to accomplish, experiences we're still waiting for. But there's another kind of bucket list you might want to try. It's the reverse bucket list. And I like the sounds of this. Instead of writing down everything you still want to do, take 10 minutes and write down the things you've already gotten to do that you are grateful for. That trip that meant more than you realized at the time. A person God put in your life. A moment you were really proud of. Something beautiful you got to see. They say looking back like that can actually boost your mood and help you see your life as more full than you may have been giving it credit for. I love that. We're so focused on asking God for what's next. Sometimes it's good to stop and notice what He has already given to us.
2: The importance of rest started with creation. On the seventh day, God rested. He didn't have to, but He did as an example to us. He knew that our human bodies would need periods of rest. We're not talking about sleep. We're talking about finding moments of stillness and peace for body, mind, and spirit. But we're busy, and who has time to rest, right? What's totally natural has become unnatural, and we can feel guilty for seeking moments of solitude, but we shouldn't. The body gets tired, the mind cluttered, and the spirit weary. Rest, combined with proper nutrition, exercise, and prayer, is key to sustained energy, strength, and tranquility. 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

0: 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The ideal time to cultivate their faith happens in the miles in between. 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
5: 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You've probably tried to quit before, maybe multiple times. The shame of repeated failures can make you feel hopeless, like you're weak or worthless. But addiction is a disease, not a moral failing, and it requires more than just deciding to quit. Here's the hope. God specializes in setting captives free. Luke 4:18 says Jesus came to proclaim freedom for the prisoners.

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